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0: Today's best music, K94.5. There's Loud Luxury. That is Uh-Oh. It's Chris. It's the start of the weekend. And I'm going to run through the new movies coming up this weekend. Toy Story 5, sure to be yet the biggest movie of the weekend. It was the biggest domestic opening last weekend, and the number was $160 million for an opening movie, the biggest so far this year. So we're going to run through the new movies coming up, but I'm going to just predict right now Toy Story 5 will be the biggest movie of this weekend.
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0: 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And you threw it in a drawer, but now you're like, oh my God!
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1: Good morning. The Energy and Utilities Board have made their weekly price adjustment, with some paying more at the pumps this morning. Regular self-serve is up just over 2 cents today to sit at $1.76 a liter. Diesel saw a decrease of 5 cents overnight, dropping to a new top price of $1.99.9. Furnace oil fell 5 cents this week to sit at $1.93.5 a liter today. Police have finally identified the remains of a man found deceased in the Moncton area nearly 20 years ago. Kodiak RCMP say the remains discovered in 2007 belonged to William Dean Billy McKay. Investigators determined at the time no foul play was involved, but despite years of work, they were unable to identify the remains. A breakthrough came in 2025 when police used forensic investigative genetic genealogy, which combines DNA analysis, family history research, and traditional police work. McKay's family has now been notified. His sister says they spent more than 20 years wondering what happened to Billy and are grateful to finally have answers. More resources are being directed to Moncton to help deal with the massive surge in drug overdoses. The province's Emergency Measures Organization activated Level 1 procedures to coordinate efforts by all agencies to deal with the situation on the streets. EMO is meeting daily with frontline workers to see what they need and will be pulling in resources from around the province to help. Rob McKee, the minister responsible for addictions and mental health services, tells CBC the resources include assistance with security, extended mobile crisis services, and guidance from physicians. Harvest House saw 720 OD responses from June 1st to the 22nd. The desperate search for survivors continues in and around Caracas, Venezuela, after powerful back-to-back earthquakes about a minute apart, which registered 7.2 and 7.5 on the Richter scale, the most powerful quakes in that country in over a century. Hundreds of people remain trapped in the rubble of collapsed buildings. Over 200 bodies have been recovered so far, but officials fear the death toll could be in the thousands, possibly as high as 10,000. Thousands have been injured, but several hospitals were damaged in the quakes. As many as 46,000 people were unaccounted for as of yesterday. Countries around the world have pledged support, including Canada. Venezuela has endured decades of international isolation amid political repression, economic collapse, and diplomatic pressure. And then the capture by the American military of its president a few months ago. In sports on the pitch, the Ivory Coast blanked Curaçao 2-0. Ecuador beat Germany 2-1. Japan and Sweden had a 1-1 draw. The Netherlands down Tunisia 3-1. Turkey edged the U.S. 3-2. Paraguay and Australia had a scoreless draw. In the major leagues, the Blue Jays lost a 6-5 decision to the visiting Rangers. The Red Sox beat the Yankees 6-3. Now you're up to date. I'm Jen Nicholson.
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0: Sean Desmond, Jamie Fine, and Body going to be watching some World Cup football this weekend. That's going on. And then the BET Awards are on Sunday with Cardi B, Doechii, Common, and George Clinton and the Warren Treaty. And Taylor Swift and Travis Kelce are keeping their quiet about their upcoming wedding plans. But TMZ now reporting that a permit was filed with New York City to close the streets around MSG. They are going to be renting it out. It's $1 million price tag. They're getting no deal at all on it. It's going to happen from July 2nd to July 4th. Somewhere in between there, Taylor Swift is going to be getting married.
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0: 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If you're a fan of Jay-Z, get ready. There's an 8-part docuseries that's coming. Jay-Z in 8 is what it's called. Two music legends, previously working together, 99 Problems, sitting down to discuss the rapper's real name, Sean Carter. The music, the lyrics, the life experiences, creative process, and let's face it, Jay-Z is a very rich guy. So, and it just didn't happen overnight for Jay-Z. So this is going to be an HBO documentary coming up. It'll be able to stream on HBO Max. And right now, there is the date of July 10th, 11th, and 12th that he did some Yankee Stadium concerts. And that's going to be included commemorating the 30th anniversary as well of his Reasonable Doubt album and the 25th anniversary of The Blueprint. Wow, this is all going to be in one show, a docuseries, 8-part on Jay-Z.
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0: 2027, with another review scheduled for May of 2027. The 3% cap has been in place since February of last year, although landlords can apply for higher increases in certain cases. The government says the decision to extend the rent cap was in response to ongoing affordability issues. Housing Minister David Hickey says the cap provides stability and predictability that tenants need and will give the province more time to improve market conditions. A teen driver has died following a single vehicle crash near LaProbe. RCMP from St. George responded to the crash on Route 1 in LaProbe just after 6:30 a.m. Wednesday morning. It's believed the vehicle had lost control before leaving the road and rolling several times. The driver and lone occupant, a 17-year-old boy from Utopia, died at the scene. The annual Mosaic Parade of Nations is set to go Saturday. It will mean street closures for the parade from 10 a.m. to around 11:30 a.m. Main Street will be closed from Robinson to Mechanic Streets, and there will be full closure of Downing Street. The colorful parade brings together newcomer communities, cultural groups, families, youth performers, and longtime residents for a shared expression of pride and heritage and community belonging. There will be a Mosaic Cultural Village and Family Zone at Riverside Park from noon to 8 p.m., with an immersive cultural experience created in partnership with SparkFest. You can find more details online at mosaicmoncton.ca. And King Charles III will not be living in Buckingham Palace once massive renovations are complete. The center of the British monarchy is undergoing 10 years of renovations, costing almost $700 million Canadian dollars. Officials say King Charles and Queen Camilla will still work out of Buckingham Palace, but they will be living at nearby Clarence House. The palace will remain the ceremonial and operational center of the monarchy, but the king wants the public to have more access to it. And for the first time, a British monarch has disclosed how much he pays in taxes. King Charles pays 12.9 million pounds, or around 24 million Canadian dollars in income and capital gains taxes. In sports at the World Cup, the Ivory Coast beat Curaçao 2-0, Ecuador down Germany 2-1, Japan and Sweden had a 1-1 draw, the Netherlands beat Tunisia 3-1, Paraguay and Australia had a scoreless draw, Turkey down the U.S. 3-2. On the diamonds, the Rangers clipped the Blue Jays 6-5, the Red Sox doubled the Yankees 6-3. Now you're up to date. I'm Jen Nicholson.
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0: Fast and Paddle, that's Cause I Do on K94.5, today's best music on all your favorite devices. 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The Shediac Neptune Driving continues, the Laugh Lab Outdoor Improv Jams, along with the Kids Summer Art Camp. And today, the BLG Annual Pickleball Tournament, that's going on, Louisville Park. A big shout out to everyone involved in that. 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The Canadian Arm Wrestling National Championship goes today and throughout the weekend. 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
1: Good morning. The Energy and Utilities Board have made their weekly price adjustment, with some paying more at the pumps this morning. Regular self-serve is up just over 2 cents today to sit at $1.76 a liter. Diesel saw a decrease of 5 cents overnight, dropping to a new top price of $1.99.9. Furnace oil fell 5 cents this week to sit at $1.93.5 a liter today. Police have finally identified the remains of a man found deceased in the Moncton area nearly 20 years ago. Kodiak RCMP say the remains discovered in 2007 belonged to William Dean Billy McKay. Investigators determined at the time no foul play was involved, but despite years of work, they were unable to identify the remains. A breakthrough came in 2025 when police used forensic investigative genetic genealogy, which combines DNA analysis, family history research, and traditional police work. McKay's family has now been notified. His sister says they spent more than 20 years wondering what happened to Billy and are grateful to finally have answers. More resources are being directed to Moncton to help deal with the massive surge in drug overdoses. The province's Emergency Measures Organization activated Level 1 procedures to coordinate efforts by all agencies to deal with the situation on the streets. EMO is meeting daily with frontline workers to see what they need and will be pulling in resources from around the province to help. Rob McKee, the minister responsible for addictions and mental health services, tells CBC the resources include assistance with security, extended mobile crisis services, and guidance from physicians. Harvest House saw 720 OD responses from June 1st to the 22nd. The desperate search for survivors continues in and around Caracas, Venezuela, after powerful back-to-back earthquakes about a minute apart, which registered 7.2 and 7.5 on the Richter scale, the most powerful quakes in that country in over a century. Hundreds of people remain trapped in the rubble of collapsed buildings. Over 200 bodies have been recovered so far, but officials fear the death toll could be in the thousands, possibly as high as 10,000. Thousands have been injured, but several hospitals were damaged in the quakes. As many as 46,000 people were unaccounted for as of yesterday. Countries around the world have pledged support, including Canada. Venezuela has endured decades of international isolation amid political repression, economic collapse, and diplomatic pressure. And then the capture by the American military of its president a few months ago. In sports on the pitch, the Ivory Coast blank Caraco 2-0. Ecuador beat Germany 2-1. Japan and Sweden had a 1-1 draw. The Netherlands down Tunisia 3-1. Turkey edged the U.S. 3-2. Paraguay and Australia had a scoreless draw. In the major leagues, the Blue Jays lost a 6-5 decision to the visiting Rangers. The Red Sox beat the Yankees 6-3. Now you're up to date. I'm Jen Nicholson.
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6: Mainly cloudy today, small chance of showers this afternoon and a high of 20 for the day. We've got a chance of showers with a risk of thunder showers this evening, dropping as low as 14 overnight, and then a mix of sun and cloud for tomorrow morning, 60% chance of showers tomorrow afternoon and a high of 21 for the day.
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0: Ariana Grande, Twilight Zone on K94.5. We learned yesterday that the Muppets of Sesame Street have got an album coming out in July. It's a parody album, and right now we know that Bruno Mars and the hit I Just Might has become Take a Bite in the furry hands of the Cookie Monster. It's an upcoming album with parodies from the Sesame Street characters, and there's a video promoting that right now. You can just Google it, and it's coming out in July.
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0: Teddy Swims and Mr. Know-It-All, K94.5, today's best music. It's Crest. New movies this weekend are Supergirl, an action-adventure, Jackass, Best and Last. That's a comedy movie, Johnny Knoxville, Steve-O, Wee Man, Akuna, A Lucky Strike, a history drama movie with Scott Eastwood and Colin Hanks. But again, Toy Story 5 could dominate the box office again this weekend.
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3: Good morning. New Brunswick is keeping its 3% rent cap in place for another year. The Holt government announced on Wednesday it was extending the rent cap through 2027, with another review scheduled for May of 2027. The 3% cap has been in place since February of last year, although landlords can apply for higher increases in certain cases. The government says the decision to extend the rent cap was in response to ongoing affordability issues. Housing Minister David Hickey says the cap provides stability and predictability that tenants need and will give the province more time to improve market conditions. A teen driver has died following a single vehicle crash near La Pro. RCMP from St. George responded to the crash on Route 1 in La Pro just after 6:30 a.m. Wednesday morning. It's believed the vehicle had lost control before leaving the road and rolling several times. The driver and lone occupant, a 17-year-old boy from Utopia, died at the scene. The annual Mosaic Parade of Nations is set to go Saturday. It will mean street closures for the parade from 10 a.m. to around 11:30 a.m. Main Street will be closed from Robinson to Mechanic Streets, and there will be full closure of Downing Street. The colorful parade brings together newcomer communities, cultural groups, families, youth performers, and longtime residents for a shared expression of pride and heritage and community belonging. There will be a Mosaic Cultural Village and Family Zone at Riverside Park from noon to 8 p.m., with an immersive cultural experience created in partnership with SparkFest. 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And King Charles III will not be living in

0: Lone occupant, a 17-year-old boy from Utopia, died at the scene. The annual Mosaic Parade of Nations is set to go Saturday. It will mean street closures for the parade from 10 a.m. to around 11:30 a.m. Main Street will be closed from Robinson to Mechanic Streets, and there will be full closure of Downing Street. The colorful parade brings together newcomer communities, cultural groups, families, youth performers, and longtime residents for a shared expression of pride and heritage and community belonging. There will be a Mosaic Cultural Village and Family Zone at Riverside Park from noon to 8 p.m. with an immersive cultural experience created in partnership with SparkFest. 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And King Charles III will not be living in Buckingham Palace once massive renovations are complete. The center of the British monarchy is undergoing 10 years of renovations, costing almost $700 million Canadian dollars. Officials say King Charles and Queen Camilla will still work out of Buckingham Palace, but they will be living at nearby Clarence House. The palace will remain the ceremonial and operational center of the monarchy, but the king wants the public to have more access to it. And for the first time, a British monarch has disclosed how much he pays in taxes. King Charles pays 12.9 million pounds, or around 24 million Canadian dollars in income and capital gains taxes. In sports at the World Cup, the Ivory Coast beat Curaçao 2-0. Ecuador down Germany 2-1. Japan and Sweden had a 1-1 draw. The Netherlands beat Tunisia 3-1. Paraguay and Australia had a scoreless draw. Turkey down the U.S. 3-2. On the diamonds, the Rangers clipped the Blue Jays 6-5. The Red Sox doubled the Yankees 6-3. Now you're up to date. I'm Jen Nicholson.
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3: Mainly cloudy today, small chance of showers this afternoon and a high of 20 for the day. We've got a chance of showers with a risk of thunder showers this evening, dropping as low as 14 overnight, and then a mix of sun and cloud for tomorrow morning, 60% chance of showers tomorrow afternoon and a high of 21 for the day.
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1: Wish I could call you last night, try to make sure you're alright. 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I find those pictures on my phone, 5 hours so long. 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I'm alone learning those lessons. You're out there

0: Right. I hate to know you. Pelshin last night on K94.5, today's best music. Let's recap that web poll question from yesterday. 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Another Canadian question for you. And what is the best Canadian TV show? Trailer Park Boys. Some votes for that one. Along with This Hour Has 22 Minutes. Corner Gas. But the biggest vote getter was a tie between Schitt's Creek and Hockey Night in Canada. 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What is the best Canadian dessert?
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0: 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Coming up, we're going to announce the winner just after 8 o'clock on our Fuel Your Summer Contest, $250 in gas every week we're doing this. 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
3: Good morning. The Energy and Utilities Board have made their weekly price adjustment, with some paying more at the pumps this morning. Regular self-serve is up just over 2 cents today to sit at $1.76 a liter. Diesel saw a decrease of 5 cents overnight, dropping to a new top price of $1.99.9. Furnace oil fell 5 cents this week to sit at $1.93.5 a liter today. Police have finally identified the remains of a man found deceased in the Moncton area nearly 20 years ago. Kodiak RCMP say the remains discovered in 2007 belonged to William Dean Billy McKay. Investigators determined at the time no foul play was involved, but despite years of work, they were unable to identify the remains. A breakthrough came in 2025 when police used forensic investigative genetic genealogy, which combines DNA analysis, family history research, and traditional police work. McKay's family has now been notified. His sister says they spent more than 20 years wondering what happened to Billy and are grateful to finally have answers. More resources are being directed to Moncton to help deal with the massive surge in drug overdoses. The province's Emergency Measures Organization activated Level 1 procedures to coordinate efforts by all agencies to deal with the situation on the streets. EMO is meeting daily with frontline workers to see what they need and will be pulling in resources from around the province to help. Rob McKee, the minister responsible for addictions and mental health services, tells CBC the resources include assistance with security, extended mobile crisis services, and guidance from physicians. Harvest House saw 720 OD responses from June 1st to the 22nd. The desperate search for survivors continues in and around Caracas, Venezuela, after powerful back-to-back earthquakes about a minute apart, which registered 7.2 and 7.5 on the Richter scale, the most powerful quakes in that country in over a century. Hundreds of people remain trapped in the rubble of collapsed buildings. Over 200 bodies have been recovered so far, but officials fear the death toll could be in the thousands, possibly as high as 10,000. Thousands have been injured, but several hospitals were damaged in the quakes. As many as 46,000 people were unaccounted for as of yesterday. Countries around the world have pledged support, including Canada. Venezuela has endured decades of international isolation amid political repression, economic collapse, and diplomatic pressure, and then the capture by the American military of its president a few months ago. In sports on the pitch, the Ivory Coast blanked Caraco 2-0. Ecuador beat Germany 2-1. Japan and Sweden had a 1-1 draw. The Netherlands down Tunisia 3-1. Turkey edged the U.S. 3-2. Paraguay and Australia had a scoreless draw. In the major leagues, the Blue Jays lost a 6-5 decision to the visiting Rangers. The Red Sox beat the Yankees 6-3. Now you're up to date. I'm Jen Nicholson.
4: Mainly cloudy today, small chance of showers this afternoon and a high of 20 for the day. We've got a chance of showers with a risk of thunder showers this evening, dropping as low as 14 overnight, and then a mix of sun and cloud for tomorrow morning, 60% chance of showers tomorrow afternoon and a high of 21 for the day.
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0: 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All you have to do is scan the QR code. 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

0: Adam Broadway, that's right around. Well, Christine Spicer is the weekly winner of the Fuel Your Summer Contest, and we just announced that a few minutes ago. So Christine Spicer, $250 in gas, going to drop by the station to pick that up, and another winner coming up next Friday, and we'll do this right after 8 o'clock and announce the winner all summer long, $250 every week in gas that you could win. 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Good morning.
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1: Good morning.
2: New Brunswick is keeping its 3% rent cap in place for another year. The Holt government announced on Wednesday it was extending the rent cap through 2027, with another review scheduled for May of 2027. The 3% cap has been in place since February of last year.

0: and community belonging. There will be a Mosaic Cultural Village and Family Zone at Riverside Park from noon to 8 p.m. with an immersive cultural experience created in partnership with SparkFest. 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And King Charles III will not be living in Buckingham Palace once massive renovations are complete. The center of the British monarchy is undergoing 10 years of renovations, costing almost $700 million Canadian dollars. Officials say King Charles and Queen Camilla will still work out of Buckingham Palace, but they will be living at nearby Clarence House. The palace will remain the ceremonial and operational center of the monarchy, but the king wants the public to have more access to it. And for the first time, a British monarch has disclosed how much he pays in taxes. King Charles pays 12.9 million pounds, or around 24 million Canadian dollars in income and capital gains taxes. In sports at the World Cup, the Ivory Coast beat Curaçao 2-0. Ecuador down Germany 2-1. Japan and Sweden had a 1-1 draw. The Netherlands beat Tunisia 3-1. Paraguay and Australia had a scoreless draw. Turkey down the U.S. 3-2. On the diamonds, the Rangers clipped the Blue Jays 6-5. The Red Sox doubled the Yankees 6-3. Now you're up to date. I'm Jen Nicholson.
1: Mainly cloudy today. Small chance of showers this afternoon and a high of 20 for the day. We've got a chance of showers with a risk of thunder showers this evening, dropping as low as 14 overnight. And then a mix of sun and cloud for tomorrow morning. 60% chance of showers tomorrow afternoon and a high of 21 for the day.

0: The Weekend, Dancing in the Flames on K94.5. Good morning, it's Chris Evans with you, and a recap of our web poll question from yesterday. The best Canadian TV show is a toss-up between Schitt's Creek and Hockey Night in Canada. Too bad that Hockey Night in Canada now gone. So, our question for today, another Canadian question for you. From Nanaimo bars to butter tarts, to maple sponge toffee and date squares, beaver tails and the blueberry grunt, am I missing anything? What is the best Canadian dessert? Vote now, K94.5.ca.
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0: Shannon Carden, that's Confetti on K94.5. Today's best music, Olivia Rodrigo, and her album has made a list of the longest titles of albums in history. And by the way, a trivia question here. This album has 16 words in the title for the longest running title of an album of all time. And the album called I Like It When You Sleep, and For You Are So Beautiful, Yet So Unaware of It. The band, The 1975.
1: 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We're celebrating Atlantis' third album on Canada Day. 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

0: 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In entertainment news today, Taylor Swift has flashed her engagement ring on stage while making a surprise performance of Love Story with Lainey Wilson during a Tight Ends and Friends concert in Nashville. Happened on Tuesday. She's been in Nashville supporting fiancé Travis Kelce at the Tight End University. Now, I've been saying this for the past couple weeks now. All she has to do is come out with a country album, and we are definitely solidifying her as the artist of the decade. There's just nobody else that can come close or compare to Taylor Swift. It's been like that for the past, well, it's over 15 years now that she has been really the artist in question, in top of mind. Taylor Swift has owned it. And it looks like she's got this decade too, especially if she comes out with a country album. I mean, she's almost there. She's got the Toy Story 5 country song. Just add a few more songs there, Taylor. Put out an album and that you're good. She already knows this though.
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0: Taylor Swift, Elizabeth Taylor. So the guess is she'll get married July 3rd because she has rented out the streets that surround Madison Square Garden, New York City from July 2nd until the 4th. So in between that is the 3rd. Is that when she's getting married? Probably. She and Travis Kelce are keeping it quiet, but TMZ now reports that a permit was filed with New York City to close the streets around Madison Square Garden. And by the way, the price tag for renting that place out for a night, $1 million. No discount, Taylor.
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7: Mainly cloudy today, small chance of showers this afternoon and a high of 20 for the day. We've got a chance of showers with a risk of thunder showers this evening, dropping as low as 14 overnight. And then a mix of sun and cloud for tomorrow morning, 60% chance of showers tomorrow afternoon and a high of 21 for the day.
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1: 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Rick D's counting down to number one this week.
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9: Mainly cloudy today, small chance of showers this afternoon and a high of 20 for the day. We've got a chance of showers with a risk of thunder showers this evening, dropping as low as 14 overnight. And then a mix of sun and cloud for tomorrow morning, 60% chance of showers tomorrow afternoon and a high of 21 for the day.
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3: If this program seems to be going by too fast, press the pause button. 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And rewind the tape a little. 5, 4, 3, 2, 1.
4: Yes! Back in the day, replay.

Back in the Day Replay, TLC, and Waterfalls. My name is Amanda Meisner. It's Friday edition of Back in the Day Replay. Ashley Simpson, Sky, Coldplay, Avril Lavigne all on the way. Here's Justin Timberlake and What Goes Around Comes Around on the Back in the Day Replay.

0: Back in the Day replay with Ashley Simpson. That's Pieces of Me. My name is Amanda. We've got Coldplay and Avril Lavigne still to come this hour. Jim Carrey apparently in talks officially to star in the sequel to How the Grinch Stole Christmas.
1: Of course, if I want the loathing to nine, I could still be done in time to lay in bed, stare at the ceiling, and slip slowly into madness. But what would I wear?
0: Released in 2000, Carrey played the title character of the film, based on the 1957 children book of the same name by Dr. Seuss. Plot details for How the Grinch Stole Christmas 2 remain under wraps, and of course that might be just a working title. But it's worth pointing out that there was a sequel to the Dr. Seuss book. Back in 2023, it was called How the Grinch Lost Christmas. But whether or not the new movie adapts to that story remains to be seen. And it remains to be seen if we will get a sequel. But I'm sure that we'll still have the original as a classic each and every Christmas.
2: Kick it. Back in the Day replay for Rinsler's Market. 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

I'm crazy. 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Be watching for our summer fun cruiser all weekend long and scan that QR code. 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Avril Lavigne on the way. Coldplay, Lox, on the Back in the Day replay.

0: You're back in the day replay. It's Avril Lavigne, and I'm with you looking back at entertainment history. 21 years ago today, Pink proposes to her boyfriend, motocross rider Carey Hart, by holding up a sign that says, "Will you marry me?" while he was racing in California. On the next lap, she adds, "I'm serious." He pulls out of the race to say yes. And 29 years ago, Harry Potter and the Philosopher's Stone is published. It's the first book in J.K. Rowling's best-selling series and the basis of the Harry Potter film franchise.
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0: John Desmond on your Back in the Day replay. It's called Get Ready. And get ready for Canada Day starting at noon because we have a Classic Albums Top to Bottom Canadian Edition featuring Jagged Little Pill from Alanis Morissette. So we'll start that at noontime on Wednesday. You'll hear the full album song by song, start to finish for Classic Albums Top to Bottom. She began work on that album after moving from her hometown, Ottawa, to Los Angeles. It received 9 Grammy nominations, of which it won 5. Album of the Year, Best Rock Album, Best Female Rock Vocal Performance, and Best Long Form Music Video. With combined sales of over 33 million copies worldwide, Jagged Little Pill is one of the best-selling albums of all time. An acoustic re-recording of the album was released back in June of 2005. To mark its 10th anniversary. And it's a soundtrack to my high school days, and I'm sure it's yours too. 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

0: you don't need to steal Wi-Fi to listen to K94.5. 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You're going to need it.
1: I'm closer to the music. 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

Smith and Stargazing on K94.5, today's best music. Hey, it's Kirk in for Frankie this afternoon. I don't think you're going to do any stargazing this weekend whatsoever. We got a risk of a thunder shower tonight, up to 10 millimeters of rain. And for the most part, showers for Saturday and Sunday, not looking very clear at all. So we're just going to have to wait a while before we see the stars again, and probably wait a while before we see the sunshine as well, unfortunately.

K94.5, today's best music. It's Kirk hanging out with you this afternoon. New poll question up online on our website, too. We're talking Canadian desserts. More on that coming up in just another 6 minutes. Hang on. Here's Taylor Swift.

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0: That's Shaboozy with Cowgirl wrapping up another great set of tunes on K94.5. Kirk in for Frankie this afternoon. I hope you're having a great Friday. Made it to the end of the week. TGIF. Looking pretty wet headed into the weekend, so plan accordingly. Probably going to need the umbrella, maybe the rubber boots. We're not sugar, though. We're not going to melt. Those weather details are anytime over at K94.5.ca. I also want you to go over there and vote for our Vogue Optical poll question of the day as well. The big celebration coming up next week with Canada Day, of course. So we're wondering what the best Canadian dessert is. Got a couple of choices here for you. The butter tart, the beaver tail, sponge toffee, or date squares. There's a few others on the list, and maybe we missed your favorite as well. You can certainly weigh in on this over at K945.ca on our Vogue Optical poll question. And also let us know on our Facebook page, what do you think the best Canadian dessert is? I'm going with beaver tails. They're absolutely scrumptious, those things. It's been a while since I've had one, too.
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0: K94.5, today's best music. It's Kirkin with you this afternoon. Happy Friday. Next week, we get a bit of a wacky week, too, with the Wednesday being a holiday. We're celebrating Canada's birthday, of course. We're going to be cranking up some Canadian classics as well. Join us for Classic Albums, Top to Bottom, featuring Alanis Morissette with Jagged Little Pill. This is such a great album. I don't know if I can pick a favorite song, but we're asking you that on our Facebook page over there, k945.ca. 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Her iconic third album, the full album, song by song, start to finish. And that's all brought to you by Moncton Kia. 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

Teddy Swims and Mr. Know-It-All on K94.5. I don't know if I'm the only one here, but I feel like I've heard that song before a few years ago. Does this sound familiar to you? Like, they sound like the same song, don't they? Very similar, that's for sure. Go Chase Somebody That I Used to Know. The first time I heard that Teddy Swims song, I said, I know this one. Sounds very familiar. I'm not sure how these musicians get away with making these songs sound so similar.

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0: How you feeling?
1: Oh, yeah, we are, because it's Friday, baby. TGIF, that's Lizzo on K94.5. Kirk hanging out with you. Hope you're having a great day. Going to be a bit of a wet weekend, so plan accordingly. We're looking at thunder showers tonight, expecting up to 10 millimeters of rain and lows of 14. And those showers going to continue Saturday and Sunday. So I think the umbrella, kind of a necessity this weekend. Plan accordingly. We're going to check in with those weather details along with your top stories from across the province and your sports scores all coming up in just another few minutes at 4 o'clock. Hang on. I'm just

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2: Good afternoon. New Brunswick's child and youth advocate says his office is investigating additional child deaths that may have been preventable. Speaking before a legislative committee on social policy this week, Kelly Lamrock says three new deaths are currently being looked at by his office.
3: One of a teenager who, months after her mother passed away, was discharged from a group home into homelessness with no plan to house her, and she was found dead after 2 months of worrying about where she would live. Another case of Bobby, of a child who repeatedly had calls for help that were ignored. And the case of a six-year-old child where we have already found numerous calls from community organizations and educators warning that he was in danger until he passed away from being unnoticed when he apparently ingested drugs.
2: Revelations come just weeks after Lamrock released a report that detailed how a 16-year-old who had been in government care died of an overdose. Lamrock says that boy, who he referred to in his report as Bobby, had been denied help on multiple occasions.
3: In Bobby's case, the system worked exactly as it's been designed. It worked to make sure nobody authorized an unapproved expenditure, even if it meant watching a child suffer in front of them. It meant that nobody broke the rules. It meant that supervisors all kept their regional fiefdoms, and the child got lost. Over 4 years since this legislature passed the Child and Youth Wellbeing Act, there has been no significant reform of the Department of Social Development to comply with the new act.
2: Province says it is reviewing its youth support programs and removing barriers to service. A state funeral was held this afternoon in Sackville for former New Brunswick Lieutenant Governor Marilyn Trenholm Consul. Consul passed away last week at the age of 92. Current Lieutenant Governor Louise Imbeau says today's state funeral held at Mount Allison University celebrated the legacy of a trailblazing woman. Consul, who served as the province's 28th Lieutenant Governor from 1997 to 2003, was honored for her long record of public service, which includes work in healthcare, education, and literacy advocacy. Flags across New Brunswick were lowered to half-mast today in honor of Consul. A 57-year-old man has died following a vehicle crash in Balmoral. RCMP from Campbellton say they responded to a crash on De Pioneer Avenue in Balmoral just before 11 a.m. Thursday. Driver and sole occupant of the vehicle, a 57-year-old man from Heron Bay, was ejected from the vehicle and died at the scene. New Brunswick RCMP's major crime unit is now investigating the events surrounding the incident. Police say they're interested in more information regarding a red 1982 Renault Alliance as well as a black pickup truck. They're asking local residents and anyone traveling in the area who might have video or dash cam footage to contact police. Quebec has been losing doctors, many of them to New Brunswick, following changes to how doctors are compensated in Quebec. Between last October and this month, the College of Physicians and Surgeons of New Brunswick has granted 47 licenses and received 156 applications from Quebec physicians. The Vitality Health Network says it's recruited 19 of those, with CBC reporting that the 28 others so far have been hired by Horizon or elsewhere. At least five are family doctors and two are obstetrician-gynecologists. Moncton, Bathurst, Campbellton, and Edmonton are all communities that have benefited from the influx of new doctors from Quebec. And this Canada Day, we'll see 61 new appointments to the country's highest civilian honor, the Order of Canada. A New Brunswicker is among them. Jen Nicholson has the details.
4: Clarence LeBreton of Caraquet is among 61 new appointments made by new Governor General Louise Arbour ahead of Canada Day. LeBreton is an Acadian historian, author, and longtime civil servant who's one of the founders of the Acadian Historical Village. The 61 new appointments to the Order of Canada include four companions, 19 officers, and 38 members. Five appointments represent promotions within the order. The appointees will be invited to an investiture ceremony at a later date. The new list of investitures also includes four Nova Scotians and one Islander from the Maritimes. For MBS News, I'm Jen Nicholson.
2: In sports, another busy day at the World Cup. Powerhouse France and Norway are on the pitch right now, as is Senegal and Iraq. Later games have upstart Cabo Verde taking on Saudi Arabia and Spain up against Uruguay. In the CFL tonight, the Argos visit the Rough Riders. And in the majors, the Blue Jays continue their series against the Rangers tonight in Texas. Now you're up to date. I'm Jeff Goodfellow.
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Hey, welcome to 4 o'clock. It's Kirk in for Frankie this afternoon. It's going to be a wet one tonight. 10 millimeters of rain with a risk of thunder showers and lows of 14. Showers on Saturday and Sunday, too, so you might want to pack the umbrella.

0: K94.5, today's best music. Hi there, it's Kirk hanging out with you on this Friday afternoon. Well into vacation mode now, aren't we? The kids out of school, we officially kicked off into summer on Sunday, this past Sunday on Father's Day. What a nice gift that was, too, to kick off summer on Father's Day. So we got asking you on our Facebook page what your plans are for your summer vacation destinations, and more specifically, where are the best staycation destinations in the province here in New Brunswick? And you really don't actually have to go that far. We're getting some good messages on our Facebook page, and you can weigh in as well over at k945.ca. But Magnetic Hill was mentioned. Sherry also texts through and says, just going to Shediac, maybe hanging out at the Big Lobster, right? That's a good spot. My favorite, Magic Mountain, of course. See, you really don't have to go that far. And there's some beautiful parks in the province as well. Kujibikwak and Mount Carlton is another one of my favorites as well. So we're starting a staycation destination list on our Facebook page. Let us know where you love to go in the province over at k945.ca. And maybe this could be a few options for you this summer.
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1: 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And ask your favorite smart speaker to stream us as well. Wherever you're headed this weekend, take us along for the ride. And we really appreciate you choosing us this afternoon.
2: You know, a lot of girls be thinking my songs are about them, but this is not...

That's Sia with Cheap Thrills on K94.5. Kirk with you this afternoon. You know what's a real cheap thrill over at our house? Running outside in a rainstorm. Love doing this with my daughter when it's pouring rain. Nothing better in the middle of summer than getting a little wet, having a little fun. So you might be able to do that a little bit later. We're expecting 10 millimeters tonight with lows of 14. So if you want a cheap thrill, doesn't cost you anything, just your time and a little bit of fun with you and the kiddos in the rain.

0: Bruno Mars and I Just Might wraps up another great set of tunes on K94.5. It's Kirk with you this weekend. Hope you're having a great Friday. If you're looking for something to do with the entire family, what about Art in Your Face? It's part of the Riverview Sunfest that's on the go this weekend. 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There's going to be a bunch of outdoor art displays, a bunch of local artists that will be over there, and they're going to have their pop-up shops and showcasing some of their work. 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

0: Nelly Furtado is Say It Right on K94.5. Kirk in for Frankie on this Friday afternoon. I hope you're having a great weekend. Going to be a wet one, though, so just a heads up. Rain starts tonight. Thunder showers expected, 10 millimeters, and the showers continue Saturday and Sunday as well. We'll take a look at your full weather forecast along with your news and sports coming up at 5 o'clock. Hang on.
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3: Good afternoon. A former Fredericton police officer charged earlier this week with perjury and other counts has died. Fredericton police have confirmed the 28-year-old Andy Savoy is deceased, but say they won't comment further on Savoy's death out of respect for his family. Savoy was a constable with the force from 2023 until resigning earlier this year. An internal audit of police files involving Savoy found inconsistencies, and the matter was referred to an outside agency, the Miramichi Police, for an independent investigation. That investigation led to charges of perjury, breach of trust, and uttering forged documents being laid against Savoy earlier this week. A 57-year-old man has died following a vehicle crash in Balmoral. RCMP from Campbellton say they responded to a crash on De Pioneer Avenue in Balmoral just before 11 a.m. Thursday. Driver and sole occupant of the vehicle, a 57-year-old man from Heron Bay, was ejected from the vehicle and died at the scene. New Brunswick RCMP's major crime unit is now investigating the events surrounding the incident. Police say they're interested in more information regarding a red 1982 Renault Alliance as well as a black pickup truck. They're asking local residents and anyone traveling in the area who might have video or dash cam footage to contact police. New Brunswick's child and youth advocate says his office is investigating additional child deaths that may have been preventable. Speaking before a legislative committee on social policy this week, Kelly Lamrock says three new deaths are currently being looked at by his office.
4: One of a teenager who, months after her mother passed away, was discharged from a group home into homelessness with no plan to house her, and she was found dead after 2 months of worrying about where she would live. Another case of Bobby, of a child who repeatedly had calls for help that were ignored. And the case of a six-year-old child where we have already found numerous calls from community organizations and educators warning that he was in danger until he passed away from being unnoticed when he apparently ingested drugs.
3: Revelations come just weeks after Lamrock released a report that detailed how a 16-year-old who had been in government care died of an overdose. Lamrock says that boy, who he referred to in his report as Bobby, had been denied help on multiple occasions.
4: In Bobby's case, the system worked exactly as it's been designed. It worked to make sure nobody authorized an unapproved expenditure, even if it meant watching a child suffer in front of them. It meant that nobody broke the rules. It meant that supervisors all kept their regional fiefdoms. And the child got lost. Over 4 years since this legislature passed the Child and Youth Wellbeing Act, there has been no significant reform of the Department of Social Development to comply with the new act.
3: Province says it is reviewing its youth support programs and removing barriers to service. A state funeral was held this afternoon in Sackville for former New Brunswick Lieutenant Governor Marilyn Trenholm Consul. Consul passed away last week at the age of 92. Current Lieutenant Governor Louise Imbeau says today's state funeral held at Mount Allison University celebrated the legacy of a trailblazing woman. Consul, who served as the province's 28th Lieutenant Governor from 1997 to 2003, was honored for her long record of public service, which includes work in healthcare, education, and literacy advocacy. Flags across New Brunswick were lowered to half-mast today in honor of Consul. And this Canada Day will see 61 new appointments to the country's highest civilian honor, the Order of Canada. A New Brunswicker is among them. Jen Nicholson has the details.
5: Clarence LeBreton of Caraquet is among 61 new appointments made by new Governor General Louise Arbour ahead of Canada Day. LeBreton is an Acadian historian, author, and longtime civil servant who's one of the founders of the Acadian Historical Village. The 61 new appointments to the Order of Canada include four companions, 19 officers, and 38 members. Five appointments represent promotions within the order. The appointees will be invited to an investiture ceremony at a later date. The new list of investitures also includes 4 Nova Scotians and 1 Islander from the Maritimes. For MBS News, I'm Jen Nicholson.
3: And Prime Minister Mark Carney has announced a national competition to restore 24 Sussex Drive. The official Prime Minister's residence has sat empty for years now due to critical disrepair. Independent jury of Canadian architects will choose the winning design by next Canada Day. The Rideau Hall Foundation will lead a fundraising campaign to cover most of the cost. Prime Minister says restoring the landmark is about good stewardship for future generations. Project aims to make the residence secure, accessible, and sustainable while also preserving its heritage character. In sports, another busy day at the World Cup. Powerhouse France and Norway are on the pitch right now, as is Senegal and Iraq. Later games have upstart Cabo Verde taking on Saudi Arabia and Spain up against Uruguay. In the CFL tonight, the Argos visit the Rough Riders. And in the majors, the Blue Jays continue their series against the Rangers tonight in Texas. Now you're up to date. I'm Jeff Goodfellow.
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0: Harry Styles kicking things off in at number 5 on your top 5 at 5, brought to you by Greco Pizza on K94.5. 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
1: Give me a

It's Ariana Grande and Hate That I Made You Love Me on K94.5. Your top five at five brought to you by Greco Pizza. And she's in at number three tonight as we continue the countdown to the number one song. Thanks for tagging along with us for the ride. Hopefully you're cranking them up and singing along. It's Kirk with you. Pink Panthers taking the number two spot with Stateside. And we'll find out who takes number one next. Hang on. I'm free.

Yeah. There he is, Adam Rodway, taking the number one spot tonight with Runaround, your top five at five on K94.5, brought to you by Greco Pizza. Thank you for sending in your suggestions on what should take the number one spot. We'll do this all over again on Monday, count down the top five songs of the day. So text us or head to K94.5.ca and let us know what you'd like to hear. Taylor Swift going to continue this great set of tunes with Bad Blood on K. Thanks for hanging out with us this afternoon. Baby.

0: Taylor Swift and Bad Blood wraps up another great set of tunes on K94.5. It's Kirk hanging out with you, in for Frankie this afternoon. A very happy Friday. Hope you're enjoying your weekend. I missed the memo on this one. I'm a little sad because I love my pups. Today was Take Your Dog to Work Day. Did you happen to get that memo? Because I certainly missed it. I've got two pups at home. I've got an Australian Shepherd and a Labradoodle. Love them to death. Would have been awesome to bring them in. But obviously there's some offices you can't do that. You know, here at a radio station probably wouldn't be good. I mean, this is what my show would sound like if I brought any of my dogs in. Imagine trying to do a radio show with the dogs in the background. Maybe it might be kind of funny, I guess. But obviously, at a radio station, probably not a good idea to bring your dog to work. But my uncle used to do it. He owned a mechanic shop for years, and he always had his dog at the shop with him. There's certain places where that can work. Did you bring your pooch to work today? I missed the memo. I'll have to write it on the calendar for next year, June 26th, so you don't forget.
1: What is that smell?
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0: Love that one. It's Sabrina Carpenter's Man Child on K94.5. Today's best music wraps up another great set of tunes. It's Kirk in for Frankie tonight. It's a very happy Friday. This just kicked off at 5 o'clock, but don't worry. Still plenty of time to get over there to check this out. It goes until 11 this evening at the Moncton Coliseum, and that's the Arm Wrestling Nationals, the Canadian Arm Wrestling Nationals. Yeah, they're here in Moncton. So there's a bunch of arm wrestlers in the city this weekend, and they're competing for that ultimate title, of course, and they're encouraging you to go over and cheer them on. That's until 11 o'clock tonight. So go check that out. That's just one of the cool activities happening this evening. And you can find a full list of events over there at k945.ca.
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0: That's Rhea May's Bend on K94.5. Kirkin for Frankie this afternoon. Happy Friday. Hope you're having a great weekend. If you're looking for something to do with the family, you should check out the Touch a Truck event. Landscape NB is putting this on at the Moncton Coliseum, and it's for all ages. 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

That's the Swedish House Mafia with Moth to a Flame on K94.5. Kirk hanging out with you tonight. We're looking at thunder showers this evening, some foggy patches, 10 millimeters of rain expected, and lows of 14. Those weather details anytime, K94.5.ca.

0: That's Frank Walker and Lay It On Me on K94.5, today's best music. Bit of a wet one tonight. We're expecting thunder showers, 10 millimeters of rain, and lows of 14. Those weather details anytime, K94.5.ca. Going to be a bit of a wet weekend, though, but that's okay. There's plenty of activities indoors. One of them you might want to check out is the Kids Glow Party. Just kicked off, continues right until 10 p.m. this evening. That's over at the Magnetic Hill Community Center, Route 126. Yeah, turn down the lights, bring the glow sticks, have some fun. This is going to be awesome. There's all kinds of stuff, too, like face painting and music. And this is just going to be a fun activity for you and the kiddos. So check that out. It goes right until 10 o'clock tonight. 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

0: Loud Luxury and K94.5, today's best music. Hanging with Kirk this evening. In for Frankie. I hope you're doing well. A happy Friday. I would love for you to vote on our poll question, too, and let us know what you think the ultimate Canadian dessert is. It's not a dessert, but I think the ultimate Canadian dish is poutine, for sure. I would eat it as a dessert. I love this stuff, so maybe that should be on the list. But we've got butter tarts on there, beaver tails, sponge toffee, date squares. Those are just a few Canadian desserts. Which one is your favorite and the best? Vote on our Vogue Optical poll question. That's over at k945.ca. Results coming up Monday morning.
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Virginia to Vegas and Lights Out on K94.5. I guess that's what I'm going to do. I'm going to shut things down over here and head home, go check on the girls. Been an absolute pleasure hanging out with you on this Friday evening. Have a spectacular weekend. Let's do this again sometime. Before I let you go, I did want to send you with peace, love, happiness, harmony, and respect, though. Nothing but the best of vibes headed your way tonight and each and every day, of course. My name's Kirk. You take care.

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